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1: My MDT doesn't have service in this area. 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

Division 27, 27A, responded Glenwood Village, 90971, Highway 101, Unit 15, for a female found down on the ground. Station 27, 27A, responded Glenwood Village, 90971, Highway 101, Unit 15, for a female found down on the ground. Your working channel is Skydeck, the best clear at 1732.

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1: 207.
0: To report at 11th and Marine, there's two dogs in a car that are barking. And 807 is going to be a... Go ahead.
1: Dispatch 816, I'll be clear from Burger King and I can go take a look at that.
0: 816, I copy. It's going to be a white Toyota four-door pickup truck with temp tags. The caller's concerned because it's hot out.
1: I copy.

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Division 34, respond to Highway 26, mile marker 21 for a car off the embankment, unknown injury. Station 34, respond to Highway 26, mile marker 21 for a car off the embankment, unknown injury. Your working channel is purple, dispatch clarity 1002.

0: 1528.
1: Good. Highway 26, mile post 21. Apparently there's a car off the embankment. Unknown injuries. I'll be responding code 2 from mile post 18 on 26.

0: And I copy. Is it off the eastbound or westbound shoulder?
1: It doesn't say. Wes just started talking to the RPL guys.
0: Go on. 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
2: Gabby, just let me know if you don't need me anymore.
1: 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RP's inside the vehicle as well with his mother, and there are no injuries.

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1: 516.
0: 28-12-2. Send me a call for AOA and show me en route to the accident on Highway 26, on Boat 21.
1: I copy.

0: tired of 3405 in route.
1: 3405 in route. Just so you're aware, it sounds like the driver got out and it's still unknown injury. It's going to be a dark gray Toyota Camry.
0: Fire dispatch, would you please repeat? Unreadable.
1: 3405. Sounds like the driver got out and it's going to be a dark gray Toyota Camry. Unknown injury so far.
0: I copy. Confirming mile marker 21.
1: Affirm mile marker 21.
0: Copy, thank you.
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0: 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And we're also going to need a 12-19 non-preference.
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1: 4.
0: I copied 4-4. Need one more number.
1: It'll be 6-4-4.
0: Copy that time, thank you.

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1: Copy, it's about 10 feet off the roadway, down a pretty sharp embankment. Should be pretty easy to recover.
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1: 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I'll be obtaining two patient refusals. And let's go ahead and cancel all 3400 units also, please.
2: And copy, cancel medics, break. Responding 3400 units, you can stand down.

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1: 9.
0: I have an Andrew requesting a phone call. States he received a call from a Warrenton officer that wouldn't give their name in regards to some packages that were found.

0: 1326 from 1328. Delta 41. You can 1243. I got county here fire as well. We should be good with the traffic control. Not an injury.
1: Copy. Save me a trip to the east side.

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0: David Edward Victor Ida, first of Sand Union, Nora Ida, Tom Adam, date of birth is going to be 4-1-1973.
2: 06. Oregon, 3413720, Martinez.
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0: 1328. Just confirm your last name is David Edward Victor Ida Lincoln.
1: Hey, firm.
0: I read in Western States, 1221 UTL.
1: Copy, it's a female.
0: I ran her, UTL.
1: Hey, copy. I'm not 100% sure if she even has an ID. I appreciate it.

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0: You can disregard. This is a possible out of California, but that date of birth is way off.
1: Copy.
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2: Turns out the suspicious caller was 816. I advise the caller they can call him tomorrow when he's on duty. Clear.
1: I copy. I'll let him know. Thank you.

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1: ETA, they said they were going to be right en route, and that was about 30 ago. I can give them a call.
0: Copy, thank you.

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1: Steve.
0: It's going to be on the Megler Bridge, headed into town right now. We passed it to OSC and they passed it back to us. It's a vehicle that's overloaded. It's a red Kia, losing object, driving erratically.
1: Copy.

0: Special forces to evaluate the location of which way the vehicle went.
1: Negative. OSP disconnected with the caller while we were listening before they said where they were going.

0: 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Lanes are reopened.
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0: 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Looks like it's going to be drivable. I'll be 12-1, dispo 26.
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1: Nine Lincoln Nora, Zebra 5-07 out of California. I'm going to be Hume and Westbound. At 1922.

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0: 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It's going to be a Mercury Mariner. 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Deal. Go ahead. 4-6-9-7-9-6-3. 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
0: 19-47.

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This is a black BMW SUV, 037 Mary Mary Davis.

0: 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Stage 12. Charlie.
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0: The U.S. Marine and Chelsea, Oregon Plate, 0 George 8463.

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0: Are there any 500 units currently on the beach? A 911 stated that you just passed them earlier, but there's a red car that's driving recklessly and doing cookies. I transferred them to OSP. Just wanted to let you know.
1: What's their location?
0: They said they're just on the right, Sunset Beach Lane. They said mile marker 1 on the beach.
1: I'm guessing that's north of Sunset Beach. I'll head that direction.

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0: OSB wanted me to let you know that they are out of the area and passed it back to you, but it's going to be a red Mazda, unknown plates with an American flag on the back.
1: Okay. I had passed it, now I'm trying to catch up to it. I don't know if it got off the beach at sunset. I'm going to continue south.
0: Copy.
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Pack 21506. I'm going to continue south on 101. 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

0: 6, I have it going north.
1: I got it. Spinning around. Based on a statement that I actually spoke to the RP on this, it's probably at minimum careless PC.
0: They have a American flag flying red miles down.
1: Beautiful.
0: Confirming PC.
1: Never from describe driving.
0: Copy, I'll be making the stop 101. 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

Dispatch 814-1 by name and date of birth. Go ahead. Last of Hernandez, first of Pedro. Date of birth to be June 2nd, 2001. And if we have a photo of this individual, can you send it to me? All right, copy.

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I'll be clear, Megan, put me on the other call. 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
0: Charles John Yellow, 8751.

812 from dispatch. Burglary alarm, 300 Railroad Avenue. The trigger is going to be zone 2 warehouse roll-up door.

0: 10-111, First Larry is clear, UTL Oregon, status shows license in Washington.
1: All right, copy. He was warned about zone hours. You can show me clear, code 40.

That's A12. A12. Do we know if that's commercial property or if that's 10 point?

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0: Charles 150-013-60-1830 first of Chapin. And then I'll give you the Florida plate again.
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0: 2014. He's clear, no valid op out of Oregon, suspended revoked third degree in Washington.
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0: 812 from dispatch. Received an AOA call for Tillamook County. It's going to be for a stolen cell phone that's in Astoria. They're currently tracking it.
1: You're unreadable. I'm going to drive out of the boat docks and get up to the main road before I can hear you.

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1: There's an AOA call in there from Tillamook County for a stolen cell phone that's pinging to the Coast Guard Exchange.

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812 from dispatch. There's a report of a female that's outside of 1140 Franklin. She seems to be intoxicated. She's going in and out of her car, and the caller's worried she's going to drive. She has long blonde hair, white t-shirt and pants. She's sitting in a Hyundai Elantra.

0: 814, first of Margie's clear. She's suspended violation in Oregon, and she's suspended revoked third degree in Washington.
1: All right, copy. Thank you.

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1: It's clear on a 92 Honda BTM. 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
1: Can you dispatch fire to my location to come check out the female? No chief complaint, just an older female, and she's intoxicated.
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2: Alright, copy.
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0: Back up.
1: It was 83182, and middle initial be L is in Lincoln.
0: Confirming 1932, and Christine with a C or a K?
1: 1982, and Christine will be Charles, Henry, Robert, Ida, Sam, Tom, Ida, Nora, Edward.
0: I copy, thanks.

25, respond to 1140 Franklin Avenue for PD request, older in tux, female. Station 25, respond to 1140 Franklin Avenue for PD request, older in tux, female. The working channel will be SkyTech, dispatch clear at 2131.

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0: 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And off course 29, 715, Nora Queen Robert.
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1: 111.
2: Received a traffic complaint. It's going to be Highway 101 and Ensign. The caller was going straight towards Home Depot, and a male in a silver, small Chevy pickup passed him in the middle of the intersection in the right lane. The male then turned into the Home Depot parking lot, and RP lost sight of him.
0: 142.

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2: UTL in the parking lot, but there is a Chevy pickup parked in the bike lane right in front of Wendy's. I'll be out of it.

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1: Copy. Did the original RP have any sort of partial plate or full plate?
0: Negative, he couldn't make out the plate.
1: Broken to your beat.
0: 111, negative, RP, could not give a plate.

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1: 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Ranger in.
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3: 16.
2: We'll be at the Sunset Beach access with the group lighting off fireworks.
4: 2219 Southeast Dolphin Avenue, be classified to memory room 8 for a female with an inquiry. I don't know how it happened.
0: Medtown Medic 9 was on.
4: 52.
2: Medtown Medic 8, we copy. We're in route post 15, 15.
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Dispatch 516. They were lighting off Roman candles. 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Go ahead and clear me out. I copy.

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0: Dispatch, 516, one run, name and date of birth. 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

0: Station 27, 27A. Respond to 370 Southwest Juniper Avenue for smell of gas in the home. Station 27, 27A. Respond to 370 Southwest Juniper Avenue for smell of gas in the home. Working channel will be blue. Dispatch clear at 22-12. Sorry.
1: Is OELB 147-2216. I got the date of birth wrong. The date of birth of year of 89, not 99.
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1: I'll be clear from that, and I'll be traffic again, Sunset Beach Lane and Parr Road, Washington, Charles Boy, Henry, 5285.

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1: 2703. Non-scene. This is the homeowner accidentally left the gas knob on, and there's no gas leak. I'm going to have the warranty unit that's responding reduce and continue, and I'll meet him face to face.
2: I copy. 2725, did you copy?
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0: 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David John 6, 0 out of yellow, it looks like Florida plates.
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1: I copy, and we have a pending property crime Supermart warrant in 280 South Main. Had an employee there calling advising he had two underage males stealing beer. When he called it in, it had a time lapse of 10 minutes, and he just had video footage. Only description was they were wearing a white and a black hoodie. At this time, time lapse was probably about 20 minutes.
2: I didn't hear the first part. Where was this at?
0: Took me Swain, Parr Road, with Washington. 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
1: 1328, I was unable to capture your first 7. Can I get both?
0: Copy. First vehicle is going to be 693 Paul Charles Henry. Brake. And then the second vehicle is going to be a white Ford Platinum 826. Looks like Queen David Mary.
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0: dispatch, 516 traffic. Sunset Beach and Parr Road with Oregon 477, Queen Lincoln William.
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0: 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I copy.

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1: 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First of Rivera is clear. 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
0: It'll be the same last name for all three. So Mary Ida King, Henry Adam, Lincoln Edward, Tom Sand. First one's going to be first of Zoe, common spelling. Middle of Alexa, common spelling. Date of birth, March 4th, 2010. Second one's going to be same last name. First of Noah, Nora Ocean, Adam Henry. Middle of Roman, Robert Ocean, Mary Adam Nora. Date of birth is going to be September 18th, 2008. Break, and then the third one's going to be same last name. First of William, middle of Roman. Date of birth, August 27th, 2015.
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0: 1241.
1: The first two subjects were 1221 and licensed. I believe William is UTL.
0: Yeah, they copy. Dispatch 814, show me out.
2: That's 2328.
0: Sorry, 20, I'm clear.

0: 1328.
1: Both drivers were cited and released for reckless driving and reckless endangerment. I'll be 12-1, dispo 18.

0: 1828. I'm not sure if you've been advised, but we had a pending welfare check, 18 on 101. It should be on your screen now. It was stuck to you.
1: I copy. I'll be en route from outpost 10 on 26.
0: 2339 hours.

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1: I'm
0: going to be out with Ohio, Henry X-ray X-ray 4626, Highway 26, Bloom Lake Trailhead.
1: I copy, and that vehicle turns clear, 2012, BMW, black in color, expiration date 10/26, plastic engine, versa Peter.

0: Dispatch, 523. He gave me the first name of Jaden. He's code 4. Just crashing for the night. I'm clear.
1: 2356.

0: 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It was just some dude just screaming at the TV in his apartment.
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0: All week clear 550. Cheryl was arrested, taken to jail, DUI. BAC was 0.08.
1: I copy.

0: Cheers. I see the notes. Has OnStar been able to arrange a tow for that disabled vehicle?
1: Negative.
0: Tell me again. None of the tows in Tillamook are accepting?
1: Correct.
0: I'll start heading down that way and see what they want to do.
1: 011.
2: Medic 7 to Clinton, round the second call.
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0: 109 for dispatch. Possible disturbance, 2045 Southeast Azalea Avenue. PR's in Unit B and Boyd. It'll be the upstairs neighbors. You hear them yelling and someone just yelled, you gave your mom a black eye. Doesn't know their names or anything further.
1: Copy. I'll be en route. And if you can have a second unit head that way.
0: I copy. Sir, 500 unit can respond to assist 109 245 Southeast Azalea Avenue for possible domestic.
1: I-20516,
0: the PR is in Unit B and it'll be the upstairs unit.
1: All right, copy now.
0: Zero 015.

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0: 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I'll be traffic. 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

1328. 1328. I saw the updated notes. Sounds like OnStar is getting that tow going for them. You can go ahead and clear me with a 19. 1328.

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0: 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G 141 by Native Majority Birds, should be out of Oregon.
1: Go ahead.
0: Velasco, Victor, Edward, Lincoln, Adam, Sam, Charles, Ocean, Persis, Crestus, Eno, Charles, Robert, Edward, Sam, Charles, Edward, Nora, Charles, Ida, Ocean, date of birth should be February 3rd, 2000.
2: Jason, I'll be out to Vehicle, Fisherman Memorial Park.

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2: Jim David Lincoln, 6 Robert 1 Robert 9393 Boy, 1st of Justin. Thanks a lot for the Venice while in the vehicle's return.

0: 810, did you copy? If you have a name and date of birth, I can check once at base.
1: Copy. Yeah, it's going to be last of Draper, David Robert, Adam Paul, Edward Robert, first of Justin, middle of Michael. Date of birth is going to be 12/5/1979. And did you say we were able to get a vehicle return or not?
0: Negative. It still hasn't came through. I think Washington's delayed.

109 from dispatch, status check. Go 34. First of Justin, he's clear, but he's suspended by lesion level Oregon and still waiting for Washington to return.

0: 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A light colored SUV, 703 Queen Charles Yellow.
1: Definitely.

0: dispatch J-10. Could you go ahead and change it to a traffic stop?
1: Hi, copy. And those returns just came through when you're ready.
0: Good.
1: Justin is also licensed out of Washington, and then the plate is clear. 2000 Ford F-150 expired 11/24 to last the Draper for Justin, and then the last four of the VIN are 7815.

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0: There is no need for us to stop at post 1 to grab that pump, so we'll be continuing on to Ocean Beach.

0: Charge J10. What was the expiration on the flight?
1: J10, expiration. Correction on the expiration. Looks like there's 2 days on here. Looks like there might be 9/5 of 26. Further down there's lots of 11/4 of 24. So I'm not sure which one it is. Go. I was able to copy one in custody, but unable to copy the rest.
2: J10 by name and date of birth, Oregon and Washington.
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2: Ida Edward Henry Union Sand, first of Alyssa, Adam Lincoln Yellow, San Adam, middle of Anne, Adam Nora Nora, date of birth is going to be December 28th, 2001.
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1: 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And I'll be en route to 550. Starting while he's been ready.

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1: 1320, 1220.
0: 41. Who's that,
1: 516? They're returning 1220 out of Oregon, driving under a DWS violation. I could run them by a Washington number if you have it.
0: Copy.
2: There's nothing populated from Washington. I'm all good on that. I will be asking the driver out on test.
0: Dispatch 109 out of 515. 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

0: dispatch 814. Can you try the name and date of birth they gave you out of like the western states to see if anything comes back?
1: I copy. I just want to confirm, will it be male or female?
0: We have male.
1: Copy, I'll check and advise.

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0: 048.

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0: Medina, first of land, middle of Duran, date of birth 9/28 of 1980.
1: I copy, stand by.
2: Hey, come back, Clarion County Page, you're out, puzzle.
1: Can respond to cover 810 on a traffic stop at the Fisherman's Memorial in Astoria.

0: 528. I caught some of that. The Fisherman's Memorial on Astoria.
1: 810, I copy. I'm getting a 500 unit. 520. I have 810. 800 units able to respond. Copy.
0: Copy.
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800 units. Have a disturbance, 200 Nahalem Avenue. It's apartment number 3. It'll be a language barrier. Have a female calling in advising that a male hit her in the head, possibly with a screw or something. Still in the home. He's up. Have a disturbance, 200 Nahalem Avenue. It's apartment number 3. It'll be a language barrier. Have a female calling in advising that a male hit her in the head, possibly with a screw or something. Still in the home. He's up. 800 units, have a disturbance, 200 Nahalem Avenue, it's apartment number 3, it'll be a language barrier. Have a female calling in advising that a male hit her in the head, possibly with a screw or something. Still in the home, he's up.

Control, Robert Edward Mary, Edward 111, Lincoln Paul. 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

12. 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I have William David Lincoln, Sam Edward Charles, Robert Edward Mary, Edward 111 Lincoln Paul.

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1: 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Head that way.
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1: On clear, vehicle was impounded. The driver was arrested for failed to carry, present false info, and PCS and that, and code 40.
2: Copy.
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0: dispatch 814-1 by name and date of birth. It's going to be Maya in custody. Assist Perez Hernandez versus Felicito, Frank Edward Lincoln, Ida Charles, Ida Tom, Ocean Sam, date birth is 0307-1993. He's in house.
1: I copy.

0: 14, yes, you're aware. He is clear.
1: Thank you.
0: Block 155.

Southwest 111. I'm out with a male at the 300 block Northwest First. Can you run one by ODL?

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1: Good.
0: Last of Proctor, first at Calvin, DOB 111191, has a felony code 5 for parole violation for an assault charge from the Oregon State Parole Board with a caution for attempted assault 2, Oregon only extradition. He's also a corrections offender for assault, absconded, and then he's also suspended.
1: I copy. I didn't have anything to hold him on. He just went inside 390 Northwest First. He's in a county unit my way.
0: I copy. Five 16 or 520. Can you respond over to the area 390 Northwest First Street, assisting 111 with a subject who has a warrant? Do you want a code response?
1: Negative, I'm standing by until I just have another.
0: I copy. Negative, he's standing by until he has another subject did walk into a home there.

0: approach 111. Where's the 500 unit that's responding coming from?
1: Looks like he was coming from his office. And 111, are you aware of his name, foul caution?
0: Negative.
1: He does have a name, foul caution, that he's attempted to assault officers with a knife, barricaded, and resisted arrest.
0: I copy.
2: Approach 109.
1: 109.
2: Clear, lodge for assault 4 DV. And what call is 111 on?
1: Was a consensual contact. Subject has a warrant, but he's gotten in, gone into an address at 390 Northwest 1st Street.
2: Copy. Break 111 from 109. You need a code response.
0: Negative. I'm just waiting for another unit.

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0: 111, that's clear. 08, Ford Escape, expiration 9 of 26, lots of Frederick, first in Nancy, DOB in 59, out of Astoria, insurance terminated 5 of 26.
1: Copy.
0: And 111, just so you're aware, I believe Nancy is that subject's mom, so it's registered to his mother.
1: Copy, thanks.

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0: Copy.

0: 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He was lodged on the warrant. Show me clear.
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Dispatch 2625 is on scene. 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

0: 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All we were able to copy was responsible party. Do you want us to attempt to contact the responsible party?
1: 2625, if you can contact the responsible party.
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0: I attempted calling the responsible, negative answer, but I left a voicemail.
1: Copy, thank you. We're going to try to get this alarm shut off.

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0: 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We were able to copy that the alarm's not turning off. We did attempt contact with the responsible. There was negative answers, so we left a voicemail.
1: Copy. The alarm is showing a motion panel activation, and we are seeing nothing, so we're just going to be continuing to work to try to disarm the panel.
0: I copy at 444.

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0: 11 from dispatch.
1: 111.
0: Can you respond over to 390 Northwest 1st Street? We're sending medics for a female who says that she has an infection in her leg, but she kept arguing with a male in the background and said that he verbally attacked her.
1: I'm en route. It's probably Kimberly Renicky.
0: I copy. That's why I thought it was just concerned because they were arguing pretty bad on the phone.

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1: Thank you.

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0: Yes.
1: Medics is staged. Are they able to come in? Copy, thank you.
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0: Bell was Kimberly Renicky. She's being transported by medics here shortly. I'm going to be at the front door of the residence talking to Charles Renicky.
1: All right, copy.

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0: I'll be clear from CMH, sign and release for assault 4, DV, harassment DV. Was issued an emergency protective order, and I'll be en route to 200 Nihilum apartment 3 to give the protective party the other part of the protective order.
1: I copy at 550.

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1: Morning.
0: Received a call of an audible alarm at the OSP building at 2320 Southeast Dolphin. I called over to OSP. They don't have anybody in the area to check on it.
1: Sorry.
0: From dispatch.
1: Go ahead.
0: You call in when you get a chance.

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I'll be quick.

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0: The building and the gate seem secure. The alarm's definitely going off. Q, send me a case.
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0: I copy. Is there any way you can contact OSB again and update them with that information, see if they can remotely shut that alarm off?
1: Affirmative.

27-27A. Respond to the area of the Peter Iredale about half a mile south for a smoldering log with smoke coming out of it. Station 27-27A. Respond to the area of the Peter Iredale about half a mile south on the beach for a smoldering log with smoke coming out of it. Your working channel is blue. Dispatch clear at 643.

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0: This is Alarm by name, date of birth, out of Oregon.
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0: West of Greenewald, George, Robert, Edward, Edward, Nora, Adam, William, Adam, Lincoln, David. First of Jason, middle, A as in Adam. Date of birth 3/20/2006,

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0: 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No expiration date to a Neil Jensen, DOB in 48 out of Astoria with current insurance.
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1: 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She's awake, breathing, responding normally.
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0: There was a car that was rear-ended in the Dutch Bros line, 468 West Marine Drive. The caller is wanting an officer to head out there.
1: 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I'll be in route.
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1: Go ahead, Sam.
0: William David Wilson, 7 Sam, 6 Robert David, John 138, last of David, 2.6.
1: Go ahead,
0: please. Oregon Bay 330, all Sam Boy.
1: Confirming 330, Paul Samboy. Copy, go ahead with the next.
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0: the dog and asked him to call back and let him know, you where he's at so I can come get the dog. I'm going to be heading up there right now.
1: All right, copy. Thank you.

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0: dispatcher. Yeah, that's Bennett residence, I'm trying to find Kelly.
1: I copy.

0: 16 from dispatch. There's a Brian Beal requesting a phone call from you. He says his vehicle is tagged at Bond and 2nd.
1: You can clear it out. I've already contacted him.
0: I copy.

0: dispatch, 03.
1: 803.
0: Dog was returned to the owner. I'll be clear.
1: I copy. I have a call of a male who's taking his clothes off in the area of 752 15th Street. The caller says he's in the driveway behind the church. He has a black backpack on and gray shorts. He just took his shirt off and he's cussing and yelling.

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1: go ahead.
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2: 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I'm just making sure.
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2: 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But he's calmed down. He's leaving the area. I'll be clear code for you.
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1: Hello, for sonar. Tony driving complaint at the Gearhart Beach. Break. Two vehicles speeding 65 miles per hour on the beach northbound. Gray newer Toyota Tundra pickup and a white Ford pickup. Last seen as of 7 ago. Time clear 11:48.
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0: Have a report of a dog in a car at Walmart. It's going to be the middle second row from the front. A break. Let me look the plate up. It's going to be a silver Toyota Sequoia.
1: Copy. What about the dog?
0: It's in the car, and the caller thinks it needs to be checked on.
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0: 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Have an Allison who works at CMH Urgent Care in Warrenton. She's requesting a phone call regarding a property crime.

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34, respond to 80734 Olds Road for a fall patient with a leg injury. Station 34, respond to 80734 Olds Road for a fall patient with a leg injury. You're working general for purple dispatch clear at 1214.

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0: Anson and Bugle with Oregon for Lincoln Union Mary Sam 32.
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1: One 9 1 4 4 0 4 left of Moran.

0: 8-3, South Pleasant, Algiers Avenue, view on this bridge for a 7-year-old male patient, possible heat exhaustion. He's in the middle of the road, bumped over.
1: Route code 3.

26. Station 22, respond to Highway 30, mile marker 94 for a motorcyclist found down on the side of the road, unknown if he's unconscious. Highway 30, a mile marker 94 for a motorcyclist that's down on the side of the road, possibly unconscious. Your working channel is purple, dispatch clear at 1222.

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0: 1826, your subject west of Dan George out of Nora Nora, 1221 UT Oregon, does hold a valid Arkansas.
1: We continuing the cannabis code order, go 3.
0: That it's going to be 3840, 3840, and I have a 1216 pending. Disregard, I'll give it to 1319, he's in the area.
2: Sounds like possible heat exhaustion. Direct call from lifeguard in Cannon Beach for 8-year-old female, semi-conscious at 743. I'll get some more information in a moment.
3: Station 22, canceled to Highway 30, mile marker 94. Motorcyclist was just sleeping. Cyclist was sleeping. Dispatch is clear at 1225.
4: 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We'll be canceling.

0: از بطن پاک شوید. Very clean parking lot, cans at the place, stand by. Dispatch 112, that Kansas plate is 4987 Adams Zebra.
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0: 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William David Lincoln, 42, Zebra 9, John 0, 3, Paul Boyd, first of Jacqueline.

0: 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First of Jacqueline is clear, license out of Washington, UTL, Oregon.
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0: Спасибо.
1: I have a shoplifter at Fred Meyer's. She's going to be in the store currently on the grocery side. She is wearing a white dress with a white bandana. She's around 30 with tattoos. She ripped a bunch of tags off and shoved it into her bag. Julie Rose requesting contact.
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0: Standard units, I have a disturbance, 1445 6th Street. It's going to be between a male and a female. The female's trying to leave with her child. The male's refusing to let her leave, and they're both screaming at each other over the phone.
1: Why don't you head over to that and dispatch if you could send a county unit to that as well. I'll be on it from there.

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1: Dispatch, 520 Delta from Sunset Beach. Are they wanting code 2?
0: There is nobody on scene yet. All of our 800 units are tied up at CMH 816. It's going to be 1445 6th Street.
1: Copy, I'll be in route.
2: Surprise 22 is going to be domestic disturbance. 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
0: Both subjects are clear and valid, and they're in the call.
1: All right, copy. 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

0: 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Can you get an ETA on medics to the Olds Road address, please?
1: 22. 22. I'm going to disregard 800's call on Monday. Need me to continue?
2: I copy. 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
1: near Ripitz Road.
0: It's two vehicles, non-blocking on the shoulder, non-injury, and it's two Toyota Siennas.
1: Cold one, ETA 15.
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0: 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Steady road near area D is in Davis, is with a black Ford pickup, 736 Robert Adam Queen.
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0: just wanted to give you a heads up. Got a crash, milepost 24 on Highway 101. 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It is non-injury, non-blocking.
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0: welfare check at 1543 Irving. The caller says he hasn't heard from his elderly aunt in about 4 days and is very unusual.
1: Copy, I'll be there.

0: 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And you can put me on the welfare check with 803.
1: I copy. 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

0: 181.
1: I just heard a tone out for traffic accident at River Road on 101. I think that's roughly about 16 or 17 in the area. We'll advise as we get there.
0: Copy, 1314. Thirteen nineteen.
2: Fire just air a second crash on Highway 101 by milepost 16. Possible injuries in the area. I would advise.
0: I copy it. 1314 hours.

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0: You could add Hellberg to the call. 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

0: 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There's also a phone call for a hit and run impending that happened at Arnie's a bit ago now.
1: Are they still on scene or is it just a phone call?
0: Negative, just a phone call. He didn't see it happen and I told him you guys were tied up.

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0: Have two abandoned vehicles. First one's going to be at 1585 Exchange Street, white four-door car that's been parked in the same spot for 5 days.
1: All right, copy. I'll be in route.
0: Copy. 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
0: Stop at 1221, holds a valid ODL. This list is a corrections offender filing probation out of Clatsop County for failure to register as a sex offender. He's also listed as a registered sex offender. I'm trying to determine if he is compliant. Right. He last reported to Clatsop County on 11/26/2025, which is within the parameters of his birthday.
1: Copy, thanks.
0: 1431.

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The fire alarm is blinking. 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
1: Okay, 26, 12-1.

0: Whiskey Traction for 1318, have a 1257 Highway 26 at Music Road. Highway 26 at Music Road is a 2005 Honda Pilot on the right-hand shoulder. The transmission went out on the vehicle. Has AAA en route. He was transferred directly to him. He'll call back if he have any concerns.
1: Copy.
0: I will hold it in case he calls back, and then I'll put it in a little while.
1: Copy.

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1: 803.
0: She's been located and relative advised. I'll be clear.
1: I copy at 1441.

0: 2521 from dispatch. I'm sure you know, but we got a call from the alarm company stating that the fire alarm is going off there.
1: Affirm, yes. Another heat detector in the attic. So we're just going to check it out and try and reset it.
0: My copy.

0: 2521 from dispatch.
1: Yes.
0: KLAM Company keeps calling. They've got a trip for attic heat above room 16 and room 12 now.
1: I copy. This is an issue that we can't fix. It's just heat being trapped in the attic because they have a new roof. So 2521 is going to be clear. Their panel is not recessed, and hopefully they can get maintenance out there soon.
0: I copy. I'll log that.

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0: 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It's going to be a silver Nissan Rogue on the pharmacy side. Second car in from the handicap spots.
1: Got it.

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0: All right, copy.

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0: 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First of Dorothy is clear, suspended, DWS violation.
1: Copy. What's the reason for suspension?
0: It's a failure to RC TSD. I think it means something about testing.

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0: Station 34, respond to Highway 26 at mile marker 22 for a two-vehicle MVA blocking unknown injury. 34, respond to Highway 26 at mile marker 22, two-vehicle MVA blocking unknown injury. Your working channel is purple, it's about to clear 1527.
1: Dispatch issue, seeing that one of them, maybe did a burst. Last name Murphy, first name Bridget, boy Robert Ida, David, George, Edward, Tom, date of birth. 6/22/1993. She should have a driver's license out of Oregon.
0: I got it.

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2: 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It's a two-vehicle crash. One vehicle is being pushed out of the way, but the other one, it looks like it's total unable to move it. Unsure about injury at this time.
3: Copy that. 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
0: How about Kevin Staples, who works at the North Coast Runner Store, 1270 Duane Street? He says a mail shoplifted around 2 o'clock this afternoon. He's wanting a phone call.
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1: 405.
0: This is going to involve two vehicles. One vehicle, a heavy front end damage. We're going to be blocking the westbound lane at this time. This is non-injury. You can go ahead and stand off medics, please.
1: I'll probably be blocking the westbound lane, non-injury. I'll stand down medics.
0: Two from 3405. On arrival, I'd like you to stage right at the intersection of 103 and 26. And just stop at the stop sign right there and assume traffic control, please.
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3: I copy. Stop at the intersection of 103 and 26 stop sign. That was it.
0: 3422, how many personnel do you have with you?
3: One.
0: Copy.
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0: 3405.
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0: 16 from dispatch.
1: Go ahead.
0: Have a parking complaint. It's going to be by Custard King, 597 Commercial Street, and next to Roby's. Caller says there's four vehicles that are parked up on the sidewalk.
1: I copy.

0: dispatch, 3473.
1: 3473.
0: I'm going to know if this call on 26 is west or east of the 103 junction I'll be coming out on.
1: I'm unaware, but it's going to be right at the junction. I'm thinking a little east, possibly 3405 might know.

0: 3473 from 3405. 3473, go ahead, although you're pretty unreadable.
1: Be two patient refusals, but when you arrive on scene, I'll just have you check one of the patients out before you get a refusal.

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1: 3, 4, 5.
2: 5, go ahead.
1: OSP has removed the vehicle from the street. We have the highway open.
2: 13, 24, 12, 41. 47. I copy.

0: Fire 3473, did I copy? This is all you need to clear in the turning or kind of broken?
1: 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I'll have you check out one of the stations.
0: Copy that. 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

0: 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There's a first of Casey requesting a phone call regarding follow-up on an issue that happened a couple days ago.
1: Hi, Cops.

0: dispatch. 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

0: 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Can you see if the next non-preference tow out of Hillsboro would be available to come and get the Mitsubishi Lancer?
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0: 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The same plate from earlier.
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1: Can't do non-preference out of your tow zone, so it'll have to be a preference tow that you request.
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1: 773-9650, Lassa, confirmed.
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0: I apologize, we just did shift change. What's the damage for the Mitsubishi?
2: Significant front end damage, recommended flatbed.
0: Last of Contreras is clear valid.

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1: Sorry, Hillsborough Towing says they are able to be en route. However, their driver currently has a vehicle that they're still needing to unload, so it'll be a little bit of a time delay. Is that okay?
0: Did they give an estimate about how long?

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0: 1326. That 1257 impending. Did I need to continue to hold that?
1: They were 1294 just waiting for a tow, last I heard.
0: I copy. I'll go ahead and clear it out, and if something comes up, I can reopen it.
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1: 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Can't tell what state it is. Henry Sand Zebra 687.
0: 6 units.
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0: Copy 3422, cleared by Highway 26, command at 1611.

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0: 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The vehicle's been drug over to the side, partially blocking the turn lanes on 1-103. 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

0: 1328. Can you hold the motor vehicle, or the 1216 that I'm on? I'll be traffic. I'm off those 22 on 26.
1: Where your vehicle's at?
0: It's going to be a semi. I got the trailer plate number. It's going to be 845. 9 Mary David. Looks like it's a Oklahoma plate.

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0: 1241.
2: Info from Astoria, it's going to be southbound on the Megler. From mile post 2, it's a dark brown Honda sedan. End of sight, unable to maintain lane. RP is following.
1: 727A, respond to 1991 Southeast Chokebury Avenue, apartment 201, for a patient having a heat stroke. Station 27, 27A, respond to 1991 Southeast Chokebury Avenue, apartment 201, for a patient having a heat stroke. Your working channel is SkyTac, dispatch clear at 1622.
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0: 800 units have a driving complaint. It's on the Megler Bridge heading towards Astoria. It's going to be a brown or gold Honda CRV driving recklessly.
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3-1991 Southeast Tilbury Avenue, Unit 201. 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
1: A couple people calling in, a male in the parking lot of Fred Meyer's by the can return. He's been banging on a car window. I'm getting further right now.
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1: 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Could you give me the information one more time?

0: 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It's going to be a car that's next to the bottle return. There's a female inside the car, and there's a male outside punching the car door.
1: 19, I'll be en route to Schwartz MPD. 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
0: 16, 20. 109, 519's en route. Do you want a code response?
2: Code 2 is fine, since 112 is nearby.
0: 19, he said code 2 is fine.
1: No.

0: 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I'm clear, en route.
1: I copy, and we just received another call. They're now leaving towards Harbor Street. We're getting information on the car.
0: Copy. I'm on Marlin now.
2: 519, I copy leaving the area. I'll just continue code 1.
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1: I copy. And they're now headed towards the Youngs Bay Bridge. It's going to be a Toyota Prius license plate 954 Paul Charles Mary.
3: Copy. What's the return?
1: Comes back to a 2006 Toyota Prius. Expires 5 of 27 to a Jasmine Watson DOB in 97 out of Astoria. Current insurance.
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1: 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Dispatch on 12.
0: 12.
1: I'm at the intersection of East Harbor and 101. I'm UTO.
0: Copy. The caller is still on the phone with my partner. They are on the Neung Stay Bridge now. She's going to let us know which direction they turn when they get to the roundabout.
1: Copy. You could advise 800 units.
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0: 816. It's going to be a gold Prius. They haven't reached the roundabout yet, but I'll let you know.
1: All right, copy.

0: 816. There should be duct tape on the back of the vehicle as well.
1: I copy.

0: 816, 112.
1: Go ahead.
0: Are you headed towards the Megler or the high school?
1: I have the vehicle stopped. Stand by. The male is out of the vehicle now. We'll be in front of Portway.

0: That's 5.2. I'm going to be out with a vehicle across from the Astoria Country Club. It looks like they got a flat tire.
1: Disturbance at 390 Northwest 1st Street. I'm still on the phone with the caller. Very hard to understand. She says two males attacked her and they are hiding in the house now.
0: 28.
2: Copy. I'm turning back around from the roundabout. If you can have a county unit head that way.
0: Providing a courtesy ride for the driver of one of the vehicles in the 1216 to the Elderberry Inn. Beginning mileage when you're ready.
3: Thank you. From there to the residence.
1: This floor is clear and available. One signed patient refusal.
4: Clearing of the patient refusal. I'll have you en route to 23 Halsey Road, space 2 for 75-year-old female is feeling lightheaded, having pain but has not fallen.
1: Please en route.

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1: Auto 946, 190, lots of caution. Brakes for the passenger vehicle.
0: Go ahead.
1: 4379, 566, Lawson.

0: 28. Information, we have an RP calling in for a 1216-21 on 26. I think this is going to be separate. RP's involved. It says single vehicle motorcycle, non-injury, non-blocking, and RP is in a white Honda Accord.
1: This is Kimberly, last of Renicky. I am trying to get as much information out of her. I'm not getting much.
2: Traffic from the Elverian. Should be there in 5 minutes.
3: Barber and Marlin.
1: I copy.
3: 109-111. Go ahead. I'm just coming into town to go on duty. Do you want a code response for me to get over there?
0: Yeah, cool.
3: Code 2 is fine.
0: Not blocking.
3: Code 2 is a little broken. Copy. Dispatch 111, you can show me on duty and grab to that call.
1: I copy. 816, your return.
4: Yeah, I'll be out with 816.
1: Copy. Last of Kaufman, clear, valid, and your passenger is clear, valid as well.
5: E9, still going there.
3: I copy. I was going to see if you want me out in that way or just stay near the area.
5: Yeah, just be in the area. It's a drug house. I mean, not that. It's just a house we go to a lot.

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0: 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Go ahead. 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
2: 803.
1: They've given the female half a ride to a vehicle by 17th and Duane.
2: I copy, and mobile crisis is still en route.
1: Copy, other officers are still on scene with the male.
2: I copy, thank you.
0: Go ahead, Ben. Pass. Pass in, John Day. I'm probably a little bit closer. I can head that way.
2: 100 units, your status?
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1: I copy 2521 on me.
2: 1324. ODOT's going to be staying on scene for the tows. I'll be in route code 3 to the other crash, 24 and 101. You can clear me from this one with the 26 when you're ready.
0: 1328. I'll be clearing from this 1216 here in a second. It's not going to be reportable. Drivers have exchanged information. You can go ahead and attach me to the other 1216. I'll be in route in about 2-3 minutes.
1: Copy, do you just want to be clear with a 26?
0: Affirm.

0: 111 from Enough.
1: 111, go ahead.
0: Awesome, May 1st to Brandon.